cancer, no big blood hats, and no more Philly drugs. Do we dare to spark a joint on our quaint suburban lane? There's two Noahs on the ark, and that's why everyone is gay. I'm not a war profiteer. I'm not a war profiteer. I don't

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Then it's high time you listen to Your Monthly Dose of Europe, a Brennpunkt Europa podcast. 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
1: Yeah. Let me talk on this one. 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
1: No, it was like.

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0: Like, surface level listeners ain't for me.
1: Yeah. Let me talk on this one. Yo, rapping like I got an alter ego, Quasimodo. Yeah.

0: The government did the most with the cards that I've been dealt with. Yep. Rich in spirit, but was broke. I didn't have shit.
1: It was tough days,
0: but now my pocket's getting better. Like Lizzo, before she realized health matter.
1: Stay
0: running
1: healthy,
0: faster.
1: Nigga.
0: The bar is devilish, might eat a pasta.
1: Jeez.
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1: Oh, I can hear myself, and it's like delayed. 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

I anti and socially, while party hating on me instead of whole heart supporting me. My biggest fear is being on the wrong side of history, and where we all went wrong is just oblivious mystery. 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
1: Yeah.

come on. Yeah. 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
1: I need to try one more time. 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
3: Talk on this one. Yo, rapping like I got an alter ego, Quasimodo.

been a better friend. Who wants to be alone at the bitter end? That night when you just had a panic attack, all I could offer was a pat on the back. I don't mind hugs, to be honest. I just felt odd in that moment. I'm a broken man too, with the wrong set of tools. Too proud to admit I don't know what to do.

Good evening, lovely listener, and welcome to another edition of Polygon Dwanaland with me, Eskil, live here on K103 Gothenburg Student Radio. Tonight, we have a bit of a different show ahead of us. We are taking a trip through space and time to medieval India to focus on one specific instrument called a sitar. The sitar is a plucked string instrument originating from the Indian subcontinent and is used in Hindustani classical music. It was invented in medieval India, flourished in the 18th century, and arrived at its present form in the 19th century India. Used widely throughout the Indian subcontinent, the sitar became popularly known in the wider world through the works of Ravi Shankar, beginning in the late 1950s and early 1960s. The advent of psychedelic culture during the mid to late 1960s created a trend for the use of the sitar in Western popular music, with the instruments appearing on tracks by bands such as The Beatles, The Rolling Stones, Metallica, and many others. First out tonight is The Beatles with Love You Too.

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And the song we just heard was The Mamas and the Papas with People Like Us. We continue plucking the sitar, but this time we stay here in Sweden. Here is ABBA with I Have a Dream on K103.

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That was Pentangle with Once I Had a Sweetheart here on K103 Gothenburg Student Radio. The show you're listening to is called Polygon Dwanaland, live with me, Eskil, and tonight we are listening to the sweet sounds of the sitar. Next out, I will play a collaboration from the half-sister children of the legendary Ravi Shankar. The song is a tribute to their late father and is, in my opinion, a brilliant melding of their respective music styles. This is Anushka Shankar and Nora Jones with Traces of You.

This is Polygon Dwanaland on KU103 Gothenburg Student Radio, where we just heard Kigagaku Moyo with Kodama. The next artist to play the sitar for us this evening is the Yardbirds, and the song I will play is their first single after lead guitarist Jeff Beck replaced Eric Clapton. Here are the Yardbirds with Heart Full of Soul.

That was the Kinks with See My Friends here on K103 Gothenburg Student Radio. We continue tonight's dabble with the sitar by going to Holland. The next song I will play for you is by Netherbeat favorites Shocking Blue. This is Akaraga on K103.

You are listening to Polygon Dwanaland live with me, Eskil, here on K103 Gothenburg Student Radio. And the song we just listened to was The Rolling Stones with Paint It Black. The next song I will play is by the late 80s supergroup Traveling Wilburys. Of their 1990 album named Volume 3, here is The Devil's Been Busy.

That was Traffic with Paper Sun here on K103 Gothenburg Student Radio. This sitar edition of Polygon Dwanaland is nearing its end. But first, I have a couple more tracks to play for you. I hope you have enjoyed tonight's show as much as I have enjoyed making it. And I will of course be back again next Friday with another musical journey. First out though is Beck with Loser, followed by local Psyrockers Cadavra and their track named Lucid Parasitosis. Until next time, much love and take care.

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Each week we do a deep dive into the influence of jazz on a particular genre, such as hip-hop, R&B, soul, and electronic music.

0: That's right, you're listening to Hip and Jazz on K103 Gothenburg Student Radio. We are back for part two of the episode we began last time, which was about the London jazz scene. Took off around 15 years ago and showing no signs of stopping. How are you today, Ness?
1: I'm great, thanks. It's lovely to be back for the second part.
0: Yeah.
1: Excited.
0: What did we talk about last time then?
1: Yeah, last time we talked about many things. Mainly, we introduced the great Yusuf Bays and a lot of Alpha Mist.
0: Ezra Collective.
1: And we have more Ezra Collective today.
0: It's hard hard to not play so much Ezra Collective but and Yusuf Bays.
1: Yeah, we kind of like covered like this emergence of this London jazz scene with, of course, the importance of Brownswood Recordings Giles, Gilles, Peterson. Yes.
0: There was a Grand Theft Auto cropped up twice.
1: Absolutely.
0: Somehow. If you want to know why, if you want to know about any of the stuff we just talked about, you can go back and listen on mixcloud.com/K103. You'll also find all of our episodes up till now. So this is episode 9, so you've got 8 you can listen to, and a couple of live episodes we've done for K103 Live Days, all on mixcloud.com. So we're going to start off with another reference to Ezra Collective, the keyboardist Joe Armand-Jones. He made a track with DJ and producer Maxwell Owen and saxophonist Nubia Garcia, who releases some fantastic tunes under her own name. This one is given a bit more of a free jazz, Lonnie Liston Smith vibes. It is Tanner's Tango.

0: That was Joe Armand Jones, Maxwell Owen, and Dubai Garcia with Tanner's Tango. Next we're going to talk about, or Ness, you're going to talk about Manso Brown.
1: Yes, because we introduced him in our first part of the London jazz scene. And of course, you can find this on the Mixcloud page. And of course, Manso Brown is I would say, at the beginning of his hopefully long talented career. And although he seems to be exploring different genres, he describes his music as genreless. And you'd be hard-pressed to disagree, according to him. So he brings up more musical influences, and I quote, he said, "My love and my relatability are towards rock bands that I grew up listening to, such as Hendrix, Prince, Edie Van Halen, all those people who were icons on their instruments." And of course, his unprecedented ability and talent to blend guitar and free jazz led him to create the soundtrack of an interesting conceptual game. I don't know if you ever heard about this, Callum. It's called Desta, The Memories Between. It was released in 2023.
0: Mm-hmm.
1: I never heard about it. It was released for the Nintendo Switch.
0: Okay, yeah, video game.
1: Yeah, video game, yeah.
0: Uh-huh.
1: And it's interesting because you were not there for this episode, but the Japanese exploration that I did a month ago, most artists that I introduced actually started a lot their career with video game soundtracks.
0: Okay, interesting.
1: Yeah, it seems to be quite of a good way to start off, at least in Japan. So yeah, that was interesting to see that this could still be the case.
0: Yeah, I mean, that sort of like soundscape sort of thing.
1: Yeah,
0: like
1: pretty much
0: ambient in a way.
1: Yeah, exactly. And you will see, because the music reflects the kind of ethereal atmosphere of the game, and I mean, it takes you on a spiritual journey. So here is Summer from the whole album of the soundtrack.

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Well, don't worry, we have the perfect solution. Club Gear 103, every Saturday from 8 to 9pm, a new show, a new DJ. 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

You're listening to Hip and Jazz on Gothenburg Student Radio. That was Ezra Collective with a big dubby version of Colonial Mentality, which you may have recognized as a cover of Nigerian Afrobeat legend Fela Kuti. And last episode we spoke about how the London jazz scene draws influences from so many other genres, and this is a prime example of that. Femi and TJ Colioso, brothers of Ezra Collective, were born to Nigerian immigrants who moved to the UK in the 90s. To work for the National Health Service, and Femi has said in an interview with the Irish Times that the first time he fell in love with music was listening to Fela Kuti's CDs in his dad's car. As so Afrobeat leaves its influence on the London jazz scene in the drums and the horns, but the production on that last tune and the spaciness is purely dub reggae, of which the UK has a long history of reggae and dub music, brought to the island by the Windrush generation, a generation of Caribbean migrants encouraged to settle in the UK to fill labour shortages after World War II. And with them they brought ska and rocksteady. In the 70s and 80s their children embraced reggae and dub. And dub poet Linton Kwesi Johnson has said that for his generation reggae was a form of rebellion against their parents. And so it fits that reggae found fans among punks and skinheads of all backgrounds, and it became part of the fabric of Britain. Influenced a whole host of genres from punk to electronic music, hip-hop in the UK, and this latest incarnation of British jazz. So we're going to go to another dub-influenced track, this time a solo venture of Joe Armand Jones, keyboardist from Ezra Collective. This is Mollison Dub.

0: There was Joe Armand Jones with Mollison Dub, followed by Sicily Box by Venna, featuring Yusuf Days, Rocco Palladino, and Marco Bernardis on K103 Gothenburg Student Radio.
1: Yeah, Sicily Box is really like a brilliant fusion of four great artists with remarkable care and attention. And it, of course, has become emblematic of the emergence of Venna as a producer of his own. And the tune's production kicked off in South London, but the sessions continued around the globe before it reached completion. But we'll give you a bit more on him later in the episode.
0: Yes, before that, we're going to keep going and hear some more exquisite genre bending from British jazz musicians. This one from Yusuf Days, taking us into the realm of jazzy R&B. It's 70s funk, it's a bit Herbie Hancock, but undeniably 21st century. This is For My Ladies by Yusuf Days.

I let my skin be sun-fed. 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I can't meet my maker with these stories unsaid. Tales from the elders said if we don't know history, the mystery will drown us.

0: Tonight, and that was before George Smith's Greatest Gift on the reimagined version of Falling or Flying album. And right now it's The Long Juju Slave, Route of Aro Chokwu by Camilla George on the sax and Sanity as the MC. And of course George Smith is it's not like all of these underground artists that we've talked about today in the first part. She's probably much more famous she's huge, yeah, as a London artist. I mean, probably the whole world discovered Birmingham. Yeah,
1: from Birmingham. George Smith, I think.
0: Yeah, that's what I mean. You're the one to know better.
1: the resident British person.
0: But yeah, Georgia Smith saw her career skyrocket in 2017. Of course, after singing as a guest on Drake's tour, an opening tour for Bruno Mars. And it will be her release On My Mind. And of course, as you were saying, Callum as well, Blue Lights, that came before.
1: Yeah.
0: That probably made her even more famous.
1: But on My Mind, was that... There was Predator, but was it...
0: Yeah, it was.
1: Was it a remix first, or was it always Predator featuring?
0: It was always Predator.
1: Yeah, okay.
0: It was like the original version, although like released as remix.
1: Yeah.
0: So, yeah.
1: Yeah, but yeah, I remember seeing... I think first saw her on the, like, doing a BBC Live Lounge, mashing up Luther Vandross and Drake. Really funky backing band. Do you know who was playing drums on that?
0: No, I'm waiting for the answer.
1: It was Femi Colioso of Ezra Collective.
0: No way. Yeah. Okay.
1: So that was like 2016. That's when they were just getting big as well.
0: Yeah.
1: And like we said in the first episode on this topic, like, just everyone's playing with everyone, it seemed.
0: It's all connected.
1: Yeah, I really like that. In the like relaxed R&B style that cover was in, and it's really nice that she took that her latest album and did that like stripped back sound as well.
0: Yeah, and the song you just heard from the talented Camilla George was featuring Sanity as her MC. Camilla was born in Eket, Nigeria, and her love of a fusing of African and Western music has made her a firm fixture on London's new jazz scene, and her latest album, The People Could Fly, based on a book of African slave tales, features UK soul legend Omar, as well as other stars of the London scene, such as Nubia Garcia and Shabaka Hutchings. And her music is a hypnotizing blend of Afrofuturism, hip-hop and jazz, with of course a politically minded subtext that has a powerful connection to her Nigerian identity, lineage and heritage, of course reflecting African history, culture and slavery. And although we introduced Alphamist once again in the first part as the upcoming new jazz talent of the London scene, embracing the essence of hard bop and big band in his latest albums, he comes back from time to time to his original hip-hop side, and in his album Bringbacks, released in 2021, Alpha manages to sneak in his poetic side and MC skills once again on the Organic Rust track. And here it is, followed by That Jazz by Koops.
2: Away. Plus I got a call saying that a period's late, so I'm opening my calendar and clearing the dates. It's fate, I'm just a battler, too black to be tattered up. A hunter and gatherer, lunge if you're bad enough. Been thrown downstairs, I clung to the banister. I used to have it rough, saw my plan erupt. Now I'm on the set, playing 3 months of Soul Calibur. I miss brekkie, need lunch for the stamina. Young and dumb like a man in love. Meant to vote, do the ballot, but I'd rather see the planet crush. Organic rust. Can it trust? All turn to organic rust.

chance to be the man you're beside. All this surface talk while I'm knackered inside. I'd rather burn them all like a mannequin style. All these planets collide, trying to capitalize. It's the furthest I've ever been, but I'm lagging behind. At the front of the queue for the back of the line, with the devil's idle hands and the passion of Christ. Trying to plot a map in my mind, while you push the panic button, I'm pushing 29. Some people are pushing daisies, I could die anytime. Behind enemy lines, I buy friendly fire. Why does everything we hold close damage us? I'm trusting young and dumb, like I had a buzz. When it all gives way, and I've had enough, I've got a few words for the man above. When I'm organic rust, trust. Can it just... turn to organic rust.

0: Yeah, the beautiful saxophone of Vena. That was Casa Lopez. And before that, that was That Jazz by Koops, aka, well, Jordan Cooper, aka Koops. And not many rappers can boast that their first ever live performance was at London's O2 Arena. Mm. Koops actually won at 23 years old his Choice FM's Breakthrough competition. And of course, had the chance to open for Nas.
1: Wow.
0: And of course, the other talented hip-hop artist we said earlier was Vena, that we're just listening now. He collaborated with Yusuf Days and also Rocco Palladino. Mm-hmm. And he's known because at just 21, he worked on Burna Boy's album Twice as Tall, which he graces with his sax sounds on the song Alarm Clock. And you know what, Callum, he said, do you know how much you have to blow in a sax?
1: I've never tried.
0: Okay, so apparently according to Vena, and I quote, you've got to blow air like you're doing CPR on someone, bringing in life to something.
1: Very poetic.
0: So, yeah. So now you can imagine how much you have to blow on a saxophone. Now you understand why Sonny Rollins and others have like this giant...
1: puffed up cheek.
0: But I'm diverging. Yeah, this is the end of our show. And
1: I mean, there is so much music in the scene that we could probably keep going for a few more episodes. We will either come back to this very soon or at some point in the future. Up next is On Rotation with 30 minutes summarizing what is new on what songs are on K103. We're going to leave you with Koji Radical featuring on Ezra Collective. I think he summarizes at the beginning of this song what is so special about the London jazz scene.
0: Nice. Have a nice evening on K103.
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2: I need to travel one time. I just swag this shit out. Don't say it, but right now we're about to play something.

Feel like I'm on my way. Feel like the arch is on my side. I'll give it a try today. I ain't roll up right away. Before I smoke, gotta get my door right away. I don't know where I'm going, don't know my right away. Wanna right my wrongs, but I can't do it right away.